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It's gonna be peaches and cream. We're gonna cause talk and suspicion, give an exhibition, and find out what it is.

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Did you hear the cops finally busted Madame Marie for telling fortunes better

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Coming to conclusion. 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
1: Surprised to hear from me. 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

Would you cry if you saw me crying? 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Oh, please tell me this.